better and looking forward to a time that I would feel good again helped me to keep moving forward. 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Sometimes I faltered, I had bad days, but I realized that being brave isn't supposed to be easy. 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